0: à l'antenne.
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2: Walk up on the raised edge, hands out for balance. Slipping, you almost grab mine, but you find your feet.

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She had Billie Eilish style, moving to Berlin for a little while, trying to find something to hold on to. Never text me nothing.

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She had Billie Eilish style, moving to Berlin for a little while, trying to find something to hold on to. Never text me.

0: 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Did I miss anything?
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0: right now the new single from the French group Lancelot, featuring a very accurate artist. He just won his first Grammy and he honors us with this presence. Kabaka Pyramid, Rap Me Nice, live and direct.
1: I know it's Kabaka Pyramid alongside Lancelot, though. Kingston, Jamaica to France connection. Rastafari selection.

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Got my own life to live. 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

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I say there's no need. You don't owe me nothing. It's what we agreed. But the room's like a palace in a book I once read. 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I search for my clothes, then she asks if I'll stay. 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
2: Yeah.
1: Jazz, make no jazz, but I'm sure, you know, everybody would think that I'm going to be playing jazz like the Americans.
2: Mm-hmm.
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